Now that I'm on the run, thinking got a property all along. You were just a masterpiece, masterpiece.

0: 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Absolutely brilliant.
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Crowded House with Something So Strong, and that followed Slice of Heaven by Dave Dobbin, which on the back of it being the title track to the movie Foot Rot Flats, went to number one on both sides of the Tasman. Up next, the song that the Bee Gees brothers wrote and recorded in the hope that they would break into the American market. They sure did that, leading to bigger and better things all around the world. The song in question is this.

What a combination. Emmylou Harris and Roy Orbison. How good is that? That loving you feeling again. And that went out to you, Susan, out there at East Ivanhoe. So hope you enjoyed that, and I look forward to catching up next week for another request if you're around. We're going to keep the music going, and I mentioned Emmylou Harris. Why not have a little bit more of a fix of Emmylou Harris? The old Simon and Garfunkel track, The Boxer. A little bit unusual, but there you go.

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Yes, mate, we're so far from the city here. You know what? This is where country is.

0: When was the last time you heard the Highwaymen? Michael rowed the boat. Michael is here. He did row the boat and he got here in the studio. He'll join me soon after the 4 o'clock news with his music. Now, Keith of Bundoora, goodness gracious me, with Peter Sellers.
1: Oh, doctor, I'm in trouble.
2: Well, goodness gracious me.

0: Please explain.
1: Now, look here, Dr. Yes. Good. You must understand, this interview must be purely off the record.
2: I can assure you that anything you say to me will go into one ear and out of the other.
1: Yes, that doesn't altogether surprise me. Whatever happened to...

Welcome back. It's the aptly named Wednesday 6 to 8 show. We're just back with Richard. We've been talking about To the Manor Born. Speaking of To the Manor Born, I mean, Richard, it is a bit of a fuss and nonsense running these country estates, as we know, speaking to you on yours. They don't have the air conditioning pumped into them. That's something you're going to have to get retrofitted. That's

0: philosophy.
1: Yes, and neither would you, Derek, this star nonsense.
0: Yeah.
1: No, it isn't.
0: I'm sure of it.

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I have a dream. I still have a dream.

incredible flat picking guitarist Billy Strings there from the forthcoming new album called So Much for Goodbyes, which is out in a month or so,

quietly going out of her mind. If Davo's riding shotgun, yelling a mic to swerve left and right.

Johnny Depp reading Life by Keith Richards on the RV stereo. Next thing I saw, there were sparks flying everywhere like a Disney fucking light show. I've